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Opening the door to a better quality of life, where nature melts with technology and humans harmonize with Mother Earth. Just listening to the sound of nature, where it all began.

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The boy can't test. Everybody knows the serious danger, the original ranger. Yeah, we're not a stranger.

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1: All you lucky people see this song, it's for y'all. 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All you lucky people see this song, it's for y'all. You know why? 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Because see, you are the lucky ones.

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I want you to feed on them several times a day. The medicine itself will work. 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

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Hi Itty Bitty! How are you doing, my friend? And oh, you're here too, Boozy Woozy and Gretzky, and oh my god, no! What are you doing? 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I didn't mean it this way! No!

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Ultron. I'm keeping on with my words so strong. Pure perfection from beginning to the end. I'm here once again, blow your mind with the rock in front. I'm keeping on with my words so strong. 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